0: today, followed by a 24-hour work stoppage if they can't reach an agreement with the mining giant over pay and conditions. The escalation comes after an 8-hour strike earlier this month. While speaking in Perth, federal opposition leader Angus Taylor says he doesn't want to see Australia go back to the bad old days.
1: I want to see workers in the Pilbara who are getting a good deal, but they are amongst the very best workers, the most productive workers, and the very best paid workers in the world. We need to make sure our industrial relations ease, but we've got a long history of doing incredibly well on this. We can't go back to the bad old days.
0: A BHP spokesperson says its focus remains on reaching a fair agreement. And the Perth Mint is officially home to the world's largest gold bar. Brad McIntosh reports.
2: Coming in at 521 kilograms, the largest gold bar has been produced right here in our state. CEO Jack Graham says it's a huge moment.
3: Because it's not just the weight and the size of this bar, it's the purity.
2: Smashing the previous record by more than 200 kilos, Mr. Graham says it's for all of WA to enjoy.
4: I'm referring to this as the people's bar. It's their bar and it's for everyone to enjoy.
2: Brad McIntosh, Capital Radio News.
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0: Fremantle have recorded a club record 18th win with a 37-point victory over the Bulldogs at Optus Stadium. Coach Justin Longmuir says it's a fine balance trying to handle the success of this season.
6: That is a tricky one for me. I said that to the players. You've got to stop and enjoy the journey and smell the roses along the way, I guess. Yeah, it's balanced.
0: That's the latest 6IX News update. I'm James Wybrow from the Capital Radio Newsroom.
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0: Partly cloudy conditions for Perth today, light winds and a top of 17. Mostly sunny tomorrow, more winds and a high of 19 degrees. Sunny to start the week on Monday before a possible shower in the late afternoon and evening, 22 degrees. Then a high chance of showers and a thunderstorm Tuesday morning, windy and a top of 20.
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10: And a very good morning to you. Good to have you with us. Another Saturday morning with Burjo on Forever Classic 6AX from now until 12 o'clock. A fair bit happening this morning. I'm going to be talking to Sergeant Ellis Cockrum shortly from Crime Stoppers, who do great work, of course, keeping us safe, but not without your help. The good Sergeant will be looking for that after 8:30. We'll also talk to real estate expert Mark Whiteman. Mark's from Ray White, WA, about how the market here is going a lot better than eastern states, it would appear, and through regional areas as well. We'll get the lowdown with Mark a little later. We'll check with the Bureau of Meteorology too. Apparently, although you wouldn't know it at the moment, they're telling us that rain is on the way today. And then a couple of sunny days before returning the middle of the week, we'll get the official word from the Bureau. My winners list will grow today again. Somebody will be my guest at the award-winning Sandalford restaurant at the special Burjo lunch at Sandalford Winery on August 21. 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You need to get into that draw, and we'll draw the winner just before we go at 12.

0: o'clock today. I've also got some double passes to see the big Sony Pictures blockbuster Spider-Man Brand New Day, which is now showing at a cinema near you. You could be my guest. And on the subject of the winners list, Monday, yours truly and Nat and Westo from the Six Flags Breakers Show drew the winner of the Outstanding Cruise through some of the most scenic places on Earth. That was, of course, Odyssey Cruises. And the winner was Carolyn from Yokine. We'll talk to Carolyn a little later. I thought I'd check to see if it's sunk in yet, winning that fantastic prize. I'll give her a call this morning after 9 o'clock. Along with all of that, there'll be lots of the number one hits from the 60s, 70s and 80s as well, and I'm sure I'll hit on one of your favourites. To make sure I get it all done today, Troy, button pusher extraordinaire, is here. Good morning, mate.
1: Morning, mate.
0: How are you doing?
1: Yeah, very well.
0: You've been watching games?
1: Yes. Australia still going well?
0: Pretty well, eh?
1: Yeah,
0: goodness
1: well.
0: Me, yeah. How good are the Aussies doing? Goal, goal, goal.
1: Yeah.
0: We keep winning. So, yeah, let's hope that continues. When's it finish? Sunday, is it the last day?
1: Must be Sunday morning now, yeah.
0: Yeah, I was noticed something in the press yesterday. We got the marathon hasn't been run yet, has it?
1: No, is that in the early hour or later on tonight?
0: Yeah.
1: Wait time,
0: so. It was on this day back in 1986 that Robert E. Costello and Lisa Martin, both incredible Aussie athletes, they won the men's and women's marathon at the Commonwealth Games in Edinburgh that year. So I wonder if we can
1: do
0: that again.
1: Yeah.
0: Let's hope so. Yeah. I mean, I thought I should start the day with this one today. Aussie, Aussie, Aussie. Oi, oi, oi.

0: 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David Bowie, huge hit. Number one, it went to in 1983 for him. Let's Dance. I'm not dancing today. I'm not feeling too flash, actually. I went to the doctor's yesterday and I said, Doc, you've got to help me. I said, I looked at myself in the mirror this morning and I saw that my skin is getting wrinkly, my hair's falling out, my face is puffy, my complexion is pale. What's wrong with me? He said, well, John, all that may be true, but you've still got excellent eyesight.
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3: 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It's called Chock-a-Block. Week 1, 2, 3, it's Kumbaya. 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Week 7, 8, 9, they're all blowing and bloody. People are leaving dishes in the sink. 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
14: 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There'll be lane closures and speed reductions in place on Old Yanchep Road and Wattle Avenue East. Lots of extra cars and pedestrians through the area, so be mindful. Otherwise, Quinana, Mitchell and Graham Farmer freeways moving very well. 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
0: Hey, you know, my VIP long lunch at Sandiford Winery in the Swan Valley is coming up on August 21. If you want to be there, what you've got to do right now is get on the phone. 9484 1080 is the number to call, and you'll need to be call 7, 8, 9 or 10. And if you are, into the draw you'll go, and we'll draw that winner just before we go at 12 today. 9484 1080. Call me now.

Hey, congratulations to Josephine Petrarotta from Edgewater, Todd Walmsley of Ellenbrook, Rhonda Clark of Mirrabooka, and Mike Stalls of Melville in the draw, which we'll be doing just before we go at 12 today, to get onto that winner's list to enjoy a fabulous luncheon at Sandleford Winery on August 21. Tonight.

0: Yeah, another gem from Beckerbit from Diesel, right on the tip of my tongue. Hey, Saturday mornings with Burjo on Forever Classic 6AX. Very nice to be sharing this morning with you. Stand by, the news is next. As the news these days seems to be full of what's going on in America at the moment. I was reading during the week, the US National Park Service is taking an official census of the squirrels in Lafayette Park, which is right across the road from the White House. I was thinking, after they count the squirrels in the park, they should then count the nuts in the White House.
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9: It's 11 degrees in Perth, partly cloudy, heading for a top of 17 degrees. From the Capital Radio 6IX Newsroom, good morning. I'm James Wybrow. Authorities are urging Australians to continue reporting dead birds as they attempt to manage the H5 bird flu outbreak. Another 19 confirmed detections brings Australia's total to 52, with the virus spreading locally in South Australia. Agriculture Minister Julie Collins has thanked everyone who has helped the efforts thus far.
10: If you see a sick or a dead bird or other animals, please do not touch them. Please avoid, contact and record what you see, and make a report through birdflu.gov.au, where Australians can continue to receive up-to-date information on the bird flu in Australia.
9: Western Australia has so far recorded 10 cases. In other news, workers at BHP's WA iron ore port are threatening to strike again. Members of three unions have flagged a ban on loading ships next Saturday, followed by a 24-hour work stoppage, if they can't reach an agreement with the mining giant over pay and conditions. The escalation comes after an 8-hour strike earlier this month. While speaking in Perth, Federal Opposition Leader Angus Taylor says he doesn't want to see Australia go back to the bad old days.
11: I want to see workers in the Pilbara who are getting a good deal, but they are amongst the very best workers, the most productive workers and the very best paid workers in the world. We need to make sure our industrial relations ease, but we've got a long history of doing incredibly well on this. We can't go back to the bad old days.
9: A BHP spokesperson says its focus remains on reaching a fair agreement. And the Perth Mint is officially home to the world's largest gold bar. Brad McIntosh reports.
12: Coming in at 521 kilograms, the largest gold bar has been produced right here in our state. CEO Jack Graham says it's a huge moment.
13: Because it's not just the weight and the size of this bar, it's the purity.
12: Smashing the previous record by more than 200 kilos, Mr. Graham says it's for all of WA to enjoy.
14: I'm referring to this as the people's bar. It's their bar and it's for everyone to enjoy.
12: Brad McIntosh, Capital Radio News.
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9: Fremantle have recorded a club record 18th win with a 37-point victory over the Bulldogs at Optus Stadium. Coach Justin Longmuir says it's a fine balance trying to handle the success of this season.
15: That is a tricky one for me. I said that to the players. We've got to stop and enjoy the journey and smell the roses along the way, I guess. Yeah, it's balanced.
9: That's the latest 6IX News Update. I'm James Wybrow from the Capital Radio Newsroom.
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16: 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Quinana Mitchell and Graham Farmer Freeway is nice and quiet for the moment, but keep in mind there will be roadworks today. And the Mitchell Freeway northbound entry ramp from Stevenson Avenue and Karen Up Road will be closed from 11 a.m. today to 7 a.m. tomorrow morning. Cedric Street eastbound between Oda Road and Ellerslie Boulevard will also be closed from 8 p.m. A detour will be in place. 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This is Christy with the latest Time Saver Traffic.
7: 6AX 4-day forecast.
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9: Partly cloudy conditions for Perth today, light winds and a top of 17. Mostly sunny tomorrow, more winds and a high of 19 degrees. Sunny to start the week on Monday before a possible shower in the late afternoon and evening, 22 degrees. Then a high chance of showers and a thunderstorm Tuesday morning, windy and a top of 20.
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17: 6AX. Yeah, plenty of ways to be a winner this morning. You could be my guest at Sandiford Winery at my very special lunch on August 21. We've also got some movie passes to give away to go see Spider-Man, Brand New Day. Stick around, you could be a winner with Virgo.

0: Supertramp, Dream. Good to have you with us on this Saturday morning with Burjo and Forever Classic 6OX. Thanks to ABBA Caravans, Rockingham's longest-running caravan dealership. That's where your next adventure will begin. Just search ABBA Caravans. You'll be glad you did. I was reading during the week, we're about to talk to Alice Cockrum from Crime Stoppers. A burglar in Melbourne was arrested the other night when he was ransacking a home, and he found that he had to go to the toilet. Without thinking, he flushed the toilet, which woke the family dog, who woke up the whole family. And, of course, he's now arrested. Apparently, he's been accused of theft, breaking and entering, and leaving the seat up.
1: Crime Stoppers with Sergeant Alice Cockrum.
0: Good. Very, very thorough in Melbourne. And here as well, too. How are you, Alice?
2: I've got a little bit of a lurky, but apart from that, and the sexy voice with it.
0: Oh, yes. Yeah. Yeah,
2: oh, yeah. Oh, yeah.
0: Well, oh, yeah. Oh, yeah. Well, I'm very sorry to hear that. Are you taking something for it, cough medicine or something? Or? No?
2: No, I know.
0: No,
2: I know. It's just one of those ones that'll get rid of itself.
0: Oh, okay, all right.
2: I'll flush it away with water.
0: No, okay.
2: And I'll leave the seat down. Yeah.
0: Too much information. All right, speaking of that, crimestopperswa.com.au is the website to go to if you can help with any of the problems we're about to raise with the good Alice, and 1-800-333-000 is the number to call. And some people have done that because we've had some results, which is good, Alice.
2: Yeah, always fabulous to know that, you know, the week has gone with some results. So we've had one charge with a whereabouts sought, so what they were being looked for, they've been charged.
0: Uh-huh.
2: Two charged with separate stealings, one charged with an armed robbery, and one identified for a damage. So thank you everybody who's made the calls or just got online and given us some information.
0: Yeah, absolutely. Civic-minded citizens, which is absolutely fantastic. Maybe they could help with this one. Joondalup detectives looking... couple of males entered a retail store on Joondalup Drive and helped themselves to a few articles, Alice.
2: Yeah, it was Saturday the 18th of July and it was 3:10 p.m. And they grabbed multiple items and left without paying.
0: Mm.
2: One of the males was mid to late teens with light brown hair. He was last seen a grey t-shirt with black stripes on the sleeve and a black puffer vest over the top.
0: Mm-hmm.
2: Black ripped jeans and black shoes and a black backpack. Now, that was one of the males. We have a image of one of them.
0: Yep.
2: Very distinctive tattoos on the arms and
0: yes.
2: fingers,
0: yep.
2: even with a young-looking mug, and a lovely piece of jewellery. So we'd like to speak to this young man.
0: Yeah, absolutely. Yeah, a very good image of this bloke, that's for sure. So if you can help with this one, folks, we would really appreciate it. 1-800-333-000 is the number to call. Go to the Crime Stoppers, wa.com.au Facebook page, and you will see that particular case. Now, another one. This time we're heading down to Mandurah, the Rapid High Harm Offender Response Team, looking for assistance. Motor vehicle pinched in Lakelands.
2: Yeah, Saturday the 25th of July at 8:45 p.m. The unknown man and woman stole the Mitsubishi Lancer that was parked at a shopping centre on Mandurah Road. Now, the registration plate at the time was not one India Echo Victor 169. We want to find the two people involved because the vehicle would more than likely have different plates on it now.
0: Yeah.
2: Now, there's a good image of the couple. Taken from inside the shopping centre. So if anybody could get online and have a look at them and let us know who they think it is, it would be fantastic.
0: Absolutely. That was 8:45 p.m. Doing their business at night there in that shopping centre in Lakelands on Saturday, July 25. So if you can help with that one as well, folks, we would really appreciate it. And we appreciate the good work that Crime Stoppers do. Alice, headed up by your good self. So keep up the good work, please.
2: Yeah, thank you.
0: Oh, okay.
2: What about we do it again tomorrow?
0: Oh, okay. I can't wait, Alice.
3: I know. What a sexy thing.
0: Just a minute, I have Bex on the line
3: get
0: now.
3: Off there,
0: good on you, Alice.
3: I'm coming to get you. Yeah, no worries,
0: Virgo. Okay. Sergeant Alice Cockrum with Virgo here on Forever Classic 6IX.
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0: We'll talk to Carolyn a bit later on too, the winner of that magnificent Odyssey expedition. She's very excited about it, and I'm not surprised. Also, I'm very excited about being able to talk to you about my good friends at Light and Easy. 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

0: If you've got a favourite song from the 60s, 70s or 80s, this is where you'll hear it. Saturday mornings with Virgo on Forever Classic 6IX. Maybe that's one of them. Earth, Wind and Fire. Had a few hits, didn't they, through the 70s and 80s, including that one back in 1981. Also, you might remember September and Boogie Wonderland as well. Good to have you with us. Virgo through until 12 today. Stand by. The news is next. I was reading during the week. This is something a little different. Next year, Qantas will be offering a mystery destination flight. Now what happens is you show up at the gate and they tell you where you're going. Could be any one of their 60 odd locations that they fly to here and overseas. Yep, it'll be their decision, so off you'll go. Up until now, most airlines have only had this type of program for your luggage.
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11: Partly cloudy and swirling winds for Perth today, a top of 17 degrees. From the Capital Radio 6IX newsroom, good morning, I'm James Wybrow. Police are investigating an alleged attempted carjacking in Perth's north yesterday evening. A rideshare driver has told Nine News two men tried to steal his car after he picked them up in Balga to take them to Wanneroo. He was then allegedly threatened with a knife, sustaining injuries to his arm and hand. The driver pulled over on the corner of Wanneroo Road and Hepburn Avenue at Ampol Greenwood, where the pair are then said to have hit him with a wet floor sign and taken off. Forensic police were at the scene taking evidence, but no details of the accused.

0: BHP workers in Port Hedland are planning to stop loading ships next Saturday and take strike action the following day. CEO Aaron Morey says it could have significant consequences.
1: It'll simply damage our ability to pay for aged care, housing, looking after people with a disability and other vulnerable members of society, and the ability to fund the school and education systems.
2: Now a 6AX finance update.
0: One Australian dollar is buying 70.32 US cents and 12,675 Indonesian rupiah.
2: 6AX Sports Update. 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
0: The Dockers' winning ways continue with a 37-point win over the Bulldogs. Fremantle kicked 7-1 in the second half to remain undefeated at home. Defender Luke Jackson says his side has proven they know how to break teams in the final term.
3: We got that in our bag, like that's the strength of our game. We've done the work in the pre-season, Adam Beard coming in and setting up a good program. Feel like we can run out games really well, so yeah, we feel like we're the fittest in the comp.
0: And FIFA President Gianni Infantino's plan to sell chunks in the World Cup have been reportedly scrapped. The move triggered backlash from global soccer officials, including the resignation of one of his senior advisors. That's the latest 6IX News update. I'm James Wybrow from the Capital Radio Newsroom.
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4: 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A reminder, supercars are on again today at Motormore Wanneroo Raceway in Nirrabup for the Bosch Power Tools Perth Super 440. 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
0: Partly cloudy conditions for Perth today, light winds and a top of 17. Mostly sunny tomorrow, more winds and a high of 19 degrees. Sunny to start the week on Monday before a possible shower in the late afternoon and evening, 22 degrees. Then a high chance of showers and a thunderstorm Tuesday morning, windy and a top of 20.
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5: Forever Classic, 6AX. Yeah, a couple of adventures happening here this morning. An opportunity for you to get into the draw to join me on August 21 at Sandalford Winery at my very special VIP lunch. Listen for the cue to call. It's coming up this hour, and you could be there. We'll announce that winner before I leave you today at 12 o'clock. Also, I've got some double passes to go see the big Sony Pictures blockbuster, Spider-Man, Brand New Day, which is now showing at a cinema near you. You could be a winner of those. And also, I'm about to talk to Mark Whiteman from Ray White, Western Australia. Mark's the CEO, about things going on in the real estate business at the moment. Pretty interesting.

0: A couple of goodies that you grew up with there. Barnsley first up with Cold Chisel and then Starship. This is where they get together. Forever Classic 6IX. We're about to get together with Ray White, CAO. Mark Whiteman, who's out and about and on the job this morning. We'll talk to Mark in a second about the real estate market. I was reading during the week. I mentioned about going to the doctor's yesterday. While I was there, this guy walked in. He had a carrot in each ear and a cucumber up his nose. And he said to the doctor, "You've got to help me. What's the matter with me?" And the doctor said, "You're not eating properly."
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1: 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RayWhite.com.
0: Yeah, sorry, Mark. Stupid, isn't it, this program? How you doing?
3: I'm extremely well. How are you?
0: I'm very pleased to hear. Yeah, fine. Still waking up in the morning. It's always a nice surprise, Mark. CEO of Ray White, Western Australia. He's the boss, and we're going to talk to him about what's doing in the real estate market. How's the week been, Mark, for sales activity overall in Perth?
3: Look, it was solid, Burjo. 656 sales for those that love a good stat, which is pretty consistent with the last couple of weeks. Down on the previous year, but certainly still solid without being spectacular. But the big news, Burjo, is that there are more listings on the market than we had the previous week.
0: Right.
3: 6,777 properties, up another 270-odd, which is, of course, important for buyers, means there's more choice coming into the marketplace, and also for sellers just needing to keep a bit of realistic, look at what properties are going to be selling for. Certainly there's a little bit of energy coming out of the marketplace, and just that's got to be considered when you get to sell your own property.
0: Yeah, absolutely. How's the rental market doing?
3: It's a bit rinse and repeat on rentals each week. It sort of hasn't moved much for about 4 years now. 2,231 properties available. Not much different at all. In fact, one property different from last week.
0: Right.
3: 553 were leased or rented for the week, which is around about the right mark, or around about the same level as we've seen, up and down a little bit, but fairly consistent. The big problem, Burjo, there is we just don't have enough rental supply.
0: Right.
3: And, of course, recent changes certainly haven't helped that.
0: Yeah, a lot of people stream us here on 6IX through 6IX.com.au and all places over WA. I was interesting to know, how are things going in the regional side of things? There's a bit of data in the news this week showing that house prices up in Geraldton apparently are skyrocketing about 18% over the year, Mark.
3: Yeah, look, it's a great statistic, isn't it? And Geraldton, what a great marketplace there on the Batavia coast. It's a wonderful place and really has been rediscovered over the last probably decade, but certainly in the last 5 years.
0: Mm.
3: And it's only just up the highway now with the new Indian Ocean Road. You can get there a little bit quicker. And, of course, with plenty of flights there. So, look, good, solid marketplace. And what it's reflecting there, Burjo, is that a lot of people have relocated to the country.
0: Yep.
3: And have taken advantage of the slightly lower prices. So in Geraldton, you'll certainly get a lot more bang for your buck, albeit 3.5-4 hours north of Perth. But all the amenities that are available there, just a bit like Albany, the southwest through Busselton, Bunbury,
0: right,
3: and the like. And, of course, Durian Bay. Even a closer distance to Geraldton,
0: yep.
3: Plenty on offer there, and a slightly lower price point for people to look at.
0: Okay, Durian Bay, what a nice part of the world that is, that's for sure. This weekend, auctions, what's happening?
3: Well, Burjo, people might wonder too why we're doing it. With the marketplace just starting to cool a little bit, the agents need to bring more energy to the property to help you sell it, and auctions do that for us. We've got 8 auctions this weekend. We're starting in a very short amount of time here at Ray White South Perth, where most auctions start here at 78 Angelo Street. We've got 12 Borden Street and Willoughby going up for auction with Natalie Hatton. Then, of course, we have an in-rooms auction out at the premises of Ray White Urban Springs. We have 2 at 386 Belgravia Street, Cloverdale, and we also have 311 Abernathy Road in Cloverdale there. We also then go at 11 a.m. We've got 20 Milton Street, Mount Hawthorn. I'll be doing that for Annie Cow,
0: okay,
3: of Ray White in the north. And then at 12:30, 2 auctions for Cameron Smart, 31 and 35 Lacey Street, East Cannington. And, of course, then 13 Mariner Place in Coolin' Up. with Sam Allen and the Ray White-Ialachi group. And finally, we'll finish the day in Mount Pleasant at 56 Ogilvy Road with the one and the only Vivian Yap of Ray White, Dalkeith Claremont.
0: Okay, well, they've got it there, folks. All the info from Ray White, WA. CEO, Mark Whiteman, thanks very much, Mark, for your time. Really appreciate it.
3: Fantastic, Birdjo. Look forward to giving an update on the results.
0: Okay, Birdjo's Perth Property Update. We'll be back next Saturday morning. All thanks to Ray White, WA, and Mark Whiteman, CEO. They bring the whole team. Just go to raywhite.com.
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0: 6. Hey, there's a new movie in town, open on Thursday, Spider-Man, Brand New Day. It's a Sony Pictures blockbuster. If you'd like to be my guest to go see Peter Parker fighting crime full-time as Spider-Man, better get on the phone now. 9484 1080 is the number to call. 9484 1080. Off to see Spider-Man.

Yeah, Brian Ferry and Roxy Music, Let's Stick Together. Good advice. Keep it here with Virgil and Forever Classic 6OX. You could be a winner like Dave Omadai of Morley. He was the lucky caller. Dave, off to see Spider-Man, Brand New Day. I got some more to give away before we leave you at 12 today. Keep it here on 6IX.

0: Yeah, Wild Cherry, play that funky music. We play plenty of it here on Forever Classic 6IX. Stand by, the news is about to happen. Have you noticed success these days always seems to be judged on how much money you have? Well, I started out with nothing. I've still got most of it.
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11: Partly cloudy and swirling winds for Perth today, a top of 17 degrees. From the Capital Radio 6IX newsroom, good morning, I'm James Wybrow. Police are investigating an alleged attempted carjacking in Perth's north yesterday evening. A rideshare driver has told Nine News two men tried to steal his car after he picked them up in Balga to take them to Wanneroo. He was then allegedly threatened with a knife, sustaining injuries to his arm and hand. The driver pulled over on the corner of Wanneroo Road and Hepburn Avenue at Ampole Greenwood, where the pair are then said to have hit him with a wet floor sign and taken off. Forensic police were at the scene taking evidence, but no details of the accused have yet been made public. In other news, a leading advocacy group believes parents deserve an answer as to why past convictions were not taken into account when passing Working with Children checks. Attorney generals have met in Darwin to agree on a nationally consistent assessment process. It will see anyone convicted of serious criminal offences banned from engaging in child-related work. Childcare Choice co-founder Madeline Simmons says she's shocked these rules weren't already in place.
12: We're very concerned about what might have slipped through before they've introduced these new reforms. So there's a whole list of very dangerous crimes that are on that list of people who are now going to be banned from holding Working with Children checks. And we want to know what's already happened and who slipped through this loophole previously.
11: And the Chamber of Minerals and Energy is warning the downing of tools in the Pilbara could have serious impacts on WA's economy. BHP workers in Port Hedland are planning to stop loading ships next Saturday and take strike action the following day. CEO Aaron Morey says it could have significant consequences.
13: It'll simply damage our ability to pay for aged care, housing, looking after people with a disability and other vulnerable members of society, and the ability to fund the school and education systems.
14: Now a 6IX finance update.
11: One Australian dollar is buying 70.32 US cents and 12,675 Indonesian rupiah.
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11: The Dockers' winning ways continue with a 37-point win over the Bulldogs. Fremantle kicked 7-1 in the second half to remain undefeated at home. Defender Luke Jackson says his side has proven they know how to break teams in the final term.
15: We got that in our bag, like that's the strength of our game. We've done the work in the pre-season, Adam Beard coming in, really setting up a good program. Feel like we can run out games really well, so yeah, we feel like we're the fittest in the comp.
11: And FIFA President Gianni Infantino's plan to sell chunks in the World Cup have been reportedly scrapped. The move triggered backlash from global soccer officials, including the resignation of one of his senior advisors. That's the latest 6IX News update. I'm James Wybrow from the Capital Radio Newsroom.
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16: 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And thankfully, Quinana, Mitchell and Graham Farmer freeways moving well. 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This is Christy with the latest Time Saver Traffic.
1: 6IX 4-day forecast.
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11: Partly cloudy conditions for Perth today, light winds and a top of 17. Mostly sunny tomorrow, more winds and a high of 19 degrees. Sunny to start the week on Monday before a possible shower in the late afternoon and evening, 22 degrees. Then a high chance of showers and a thunderstorm Tuesday morning, windy and a top of 20.
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0: 6IX. Yes, we just heard about Odyssey Expeditions. On Monday this week, Carolyn Carton from Yokine was the lucky winner of that $25,000 cruise aboard Odyssey. What a great prize. We're going to talk to Carolyn in just a sec, see if she's calmed down after that huge win on 6IX.

0: generation. Hey, if you're looking for all the big hits from the 60s, 70s and 80s, you have come to the right place. Forever Classic 6IX, like that one from The Who and My Generation. Well, we generated a lot of interest with our big competition that we've been running over the last month or so, offering you an opportunity to get on that magnificent cruise, $25,000 worth, aboard the Odyssey, cruising from the Mitchell Plateau to Broome from September 23 to October 1, staying in a fantastic cabin, visiting some of the most scenic places on Earth. All up, as I said, $25,000 worth. We did the draw on Monday morning. And Carolyn Carton from Yokine was the lucky winner. Good morning, Carolyn.
1: Good morning, Virgo. How are you?
0: I'm good. Has it sunk in yet?
1: I'm so excited. I still can't quite believe it. It's wonderful.
0: Yeah, well, there were a lot of people entered, and they're all very jealous of you, Carolyn, and rightly so. What a great prize this is. Do you enter our competitions on 6IX regularly, or was this a one-off?
1: I'm always trying to get through on the phone. I think the messages don't give up, because clearly it's worth it.
0: Yeah, absolutely. Well, you've certainly done yourself proud. There's no question about it. Now, I spoke to you on Monday. You're going to take your daughter Perry with you, but apparently she can't go now.
1: No, she might. We're trying to work it out. She's due back in Boston, but obviously she wants to come. But I have got a couple of friends in reserve. I might have to toss a coin.
0: I'm sure they'll be lining up. what does Perry do in Boston?
1: She's a singer-songwriter. Can I give a shout out? So everyone, Google Perry Hinton.
0: Absolutely.
1: Like her on Instagram. Listen to her songs.
0: Okay, Perry.
1: Hinton.
0: Hinton.
1: She's studying at Berklee College of Music in Boston.
0: Oh, okay. What a talented family. Goodness me. And she'll be very proud of her mum, that's for sure. She'll be hoping to go, I reckon, but I'm sure there'll be no shortage of people who would like to. Have you ever been to this unique part of WA before, Carolyn?
1: You know, I've been to Broome once about 20 years ago, but I've got to tell you, I'm all over the website, and it's just stunning. It's like, you know, it's like a bucket list.
0: Yeah,
1: you
0: absolutely.
1: You kind of imagine the places that I'm... Well, you can go on the website. Yeah. They're wonderful.
0: Yeah, they can have a look on the website, but you're going. And what a prize this is. Return flights to and from Perth up to Broome, of course, and you'll stay there for two nights, one before and one after the cruise at the Mangrove Hotel. And because they'll be throwing in a free room upgrade for you as well, Carolyn, we've organised that on those 2 days. And, of course, then there's that amazing 9-day journey on board the Odyssey, going to places like Mitchell Plateau and also so many wonderful places up there. It is a unique part of the world, there's no question about it. And you'll be staying in a classic cabin on board, visiting those very scenic places. All up, $25,000 worth, Carolyn. How about it?
1: Look, it's incredible. And Chris has been in touch, and he's just so helpful and
0: yep.
1: Interesting and interested. Can I tell you one thing, though, Bridget? I'm not trying to make you jealous, but there's an example itinerary. And on day two, please think of me, because I'll be sitting in a freshwater hole on top of a waterfall,
0: yes.
1: In a horizontal fall. So do think of me on day two.
0: Yes, well, thank you very much for that, Carolyn. Yes, it's going to be raining or something here, they reckon. So yeah, I am extremely jealous. Hey, look, Carolyn, we're absolutely delighted for you. And thank you for listening to Forever Classic 6IX. And you are a very worthy winner. There's no question about it.
1: No, thank you. Thank you, 6IX. And thank you, Odyssey Expedition. I will definitely bombard you with information about the tour when I'm there. And again, not to make you jealous, just to, make you aware of what a wonderful time I'm having.
0: All right. We look forward to that. Good on you, Carolyn.
1: Thank you. Thank you so much.
0: Okay. Carolyn Carton from Yokine, the winner of that magnificent cruise, thanks to Odyssey Expeditions. What a big win that is. By the way, there's lots of ways to be a winner here on 6IX.
2: It's the weekend, and we've given the 6AX Piggy a couple of days off to go fatten up for another week of massive cash jackpots for you to win. Will you be the next to break the 6AX piggy bank and win the instant cash jackpot?
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0: Well, there was big news, of course, for Carolyn winning that magnificent cruise. I got some more great news for you from my good mate John Hughes, the Perth legend and sponsor of this program, I might add. 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You got to go take a look at John Hughes. You can go to the website, by the way, johnhughes.com.au. But better still, drop into Rockingham, Wangarra, Welshpool. They're open until 1 o'clock today. In particular, though, you should pop into Victoria Park because he's there this morning. I just spoke to him. He'd be happy to talk to you. Come out, say hi, shake your hand, and just ask John for the best deal. He's the boss. I'm sure he'll look after you. He's a good bloke. John Hughes, yep, he is the man right there in Victoria Park to go see. Don't forget the website to look at all the bargains, johnhughes.com.au.
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0: Remember that one here, Meatloaf? 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
8: It's 14 degrees in Perth, partly cloudy and a top of 17. From the Capital Radio 6IX newsroom, good morning. I'm James Wybrow. Another tragic death on a WA road has pushed the annual road toll to an alarming new high. Brianna Eddie Bowles reports.
9: A 21-year-old man is the latest person to lose their life on the state's roads. His Toyota Land Cruiser rolled several times on an isolated road in Yuna, around 80 kilometres northeast of Geraldton, about 1:30 yesterday afternoon. He died at the scene and no one else was involved. WA's road toll has greatly exceeded levels usually seen this time of year and is on track to hit an 18-year high. It is not yet clear what caused the crash, and major crash investigators are urging anyone with information to contact Crime Stoppers.
8: In other news, the federal government

0: people made it across. President Donald Trump warns only the Republicans can prevent such a catastrophe happening in America.
1: It looks like an invasion of a country by hundreds of thousands of people. And that same thing's going to happen to us if the Republicans don't get elected, except worse, much bigger, much easier to get into, despite the fact that we have built thousands of miles of wall. But we didn't have that, forget it.
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0: It was disappointment for Australia's Olympic champion Nina Kennedy, who took silver in the pole vault at the Commonwealth Games after failing to clear 4.7 metres, her lowest result in nearly 4 years. She says the conditions in Scotland have been tough.
3: No one really jumped that high at all. There weren't any big bars, and that amazing tailwind that the sprinters have been getting all week, that is like a direct crosswind for us.
0: Audio thanks to Seven. That's the latest 6IX News Update. I'm James Wybrow from the Capital Radio Newsroom.
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4: 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There is a traffic hazard with some debris in North Lake. It's on Kwinana Freeway north at a Roe Highway. There is a tarp in the centre lane through there, so do be mindful there are no delays, but just take care. And Kwinana Mitchell and Graham Farmer Freeways are moving very well. And a reminder, there will be roadworks today. Mitchell Freeway north and entry ramp from Stevenson Avenue and Caranup Road will be closed from 11 a.m. this morning through to 7 a.m. tomorrow morning. 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
2: 6IX 4-day forecast. 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
0: Partly cloudy conditions for Perth today, light winds and a top of 17. Mostly sunny tomorrow, more winds and a high of 19 degrees. Sunny to start the week on Monday before a possible shower in the late afternoon and evening, 22 degrees. Then a high chance of showers and a thunderstorm Tuesday morning, windy and a top of 20.
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7: Yeah, the Burjo Show, 2 hours down, two to go. 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Be the lucky caller. Yes, never know. We'll announce a winner before we go at 12 today. I've also got movie passes to go see the Sony Pictures blockbuster Spider-Man Brand New Day, which is now showing at a cinema near you. Stick around for that. You just never know. You could be a winner with Burjo here on 6IX.

0: Hey, good to have you with us. 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Yes, Paul Carrick, when you walk in the room. If you're thinking of walking out of the room today into the clear air and sunshine, dodging the showers. There's a couple of them about. I thought we'd check forecaster extraordinaire from the Bureau of Meteorology, Robert, joining us this morning on 6IX. How are you, mate?
1: Virgil, very good. Yourself?
0: Okay.
1: I think that's the first time I've been called forecaster extraordinaire, but there's a first time for everything, I suppose.
0: mate, only because it's deserved, I've got to say. So there you go. Yeah.
1: Well, I try my best.
0: you do a very good job. Now, Robert, what can we expect? There's talk of some showers about early today, but they seem to be easing off, and a bit of sunshine for a couple of days, but then it looks like showers could return.
1: Yeah, that's right, Virgo. So, yeah, there was a few showers, mainly offshore this morning, and they've, for the most part, gone away. Mm. So if you're out on a boat, like, there's a slight chance of some very light rain, but other than that, it should be a dry day. It will be coolish today at about 7 degrees, pretty much most of the city.
0: Mm.
1: Then tomorrow morning will be a bit chilly, about 5 degrees, because of the clear skies. So, yes, maybe it'll be a good morning for a sleep in tomorrow, and then warming up to a top temperature of 19 degrees. Then Monday, nice and warm, 22 degrees. And then Tuesday, another cold front will come through, and that'll actually bring a reasonable amount of rain, so between right. about 5 and 15 millimetres. And like a brief snapshot of late next week, it does look like another cold front's coming through Saturday, Thursday and Friday next week, so a bit more rain later next week.
0: Okay.
1: But yeah, just today, mostly dry, then warming up tomorrow, Monday, then some more showers on Tuesday.
0: Okay, yeah, it looked like the showers are going to hang around certainly through Wednesday, Thursday and Friday.
1: Yeah.
0: So you mentioned being out in the bay, what have you, what's happening there? A bit blowy, isn't it?
1: Yeah, there's some fresh winds right now still, so yeah, so look, as always for Perth, it depends if you're sort of inshore from Rottnest or offshore. So inshore from Rottnest, you've got a southwesterly swell of 2 to 3 metres,
0: mm-hmm.
1: and wind waves at about a metre. So that means combined, that's about 2 to 3 metres worth of waves. And then those will sort of go down over the course of tomorrow
0: right.
1: By about a metre.
0: Okay. All right.
1: Was there something wrong with
0: that? No, not at all. No, I just thought you were going to wax lyrical a bit longer, but you summed it up very well, I've got to say. Yeah.
1: Offshore from Rottnest, a bit higher waves though, like probably around 3 to 4. Yeah, just because it's less sheltered, obviously. But
0: yep.
1: But yeah, look, I mean, what can you say? There's a bit of swell. It's probably probably a bit choppier than it could be, I suppose, but
0: yep.
1: At least it won't be rainy out there.
0: No, I think you summed it up by saying the best idea would be to sleep in tomorrow morning, wouldn't it?
1: Yeah, no, that's my pick for what to do.
0: Okay. And listen to Virgo on 6IX, of course.
1: Of course, yeah, all the classic hits.
0: Good on you, Robert. Nice to talk to you. I really appreciate it.
1: All right. See you,
0: Virgil. Hey, Robert, duty forecaster with the Bureau of Meteorology with Virgil on Forever Classic 6IX.
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0: Okay, well, we just heard from Robert at the Bureau, and there's a few little showers about today, possibly then starting to fine up, but some more wet weather on the way by the end of the week. 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
0: 6IA. Hey, August 21, you could be joining me for my next long table lunch in the vintage room at Sandalford Winery. 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I tell you what, it's going to be a big day. You could be there. 9484 1080 is the number to call, and we'll take calls 7, 8, 9 and 10. I'm so excited.

Hey, Berger with you on Forever Classic 6AX through until 12 today. Pointer Sisters, I'm so excited. And so is Mark Palandry of Dayton, Sue Gregory of Saville Grove, Linda Adams of Mount Hawthorne, and Narelle Johnson of Avely. We're all in the draw. We're doing it just before we go at 12 today.

0: It's another Saturday morning of nonsense with Virgil and Forever Classic 6IX. Playing all those goodies from back a bit, like that one from Deborah, Harry and Blondie. Call me! My wife actually just called. Gee, some sad news, I've got to say. Apparently, Jan, she's dislocated her shoulder while ironing the curtains. She fell out the window.
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7: It's 14 degrees in Perth, partly cloudy and a top of 17. From the Capital Radio 6IX newsroom, good morning. I'm James Wybrow. Another tragic death on a WA road has pushed the annual road toll to an alarming new high. Brianna Eddie Bowles reports.
8: A 21-year-old man is the latest person to lose their life on the state's roads. His Toyota Land Cruiser rolled several times on an isolated road in Yuna, around 80 kilometres northeast of Geraldton, about 1:30 yesterday afternoon. He died at the scene and no one else was involved. WA's road toll has greatly exceeded levels usually seen this time of year and is on track to hit an 18-year high. It is not yet clear what caused the crash, and major crash investigators are urging anyone with information to contact Crime Stoppers.
7: In other news, the federal government is reassuring Australians our fuel supplies remain secure amid escalating tensions in the Middle East. Stock levels for petrol, diesel and jet fuel have all increased over the past week, while an additional 44 fuel tankers are currently heading to Australian ports. Energy Minister Chris Bowen says he's confident our supply will stand the test of global conflicts.
9: Obviously, the situation internationally remains challenging. It remains the case that no orders to Australia have been cancelled and that orders continue to be locked in through September and into October.
7: The Albanese government has also confirmed discounts to the fuel excise and road user charge will not be extended and will end tomorrow. And Spanish authorities have confirmed at least 19 people have been killed in a rush of migrants crossing the Moroccan border. About 50,000 people made it across. President Donald Trump warns only the Republicans can prevent such a catastrophe happening in America.
10: It looks like an invasion of a country by hundreds of thousands of people. And that same thing's going to happen to us if the Republicans don't get elected, except worse, much bigger, much easier to get into, despite the fact that we have built thousands of miles of wall. But we didn't have that, forget it.
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7: It was disappointment for Australia's Olympic champion Nina Kennedy, who took silver in the pole vault at the Commonwealth Games after failing to clear 4.7 metres, her lowest result in nearly 4 years. She says the conditions in Scotland have been tough.
11: No one really jumped that high at all. There weren't any big bars, and that amazing tailwind that the sprinters have been getting all week, that is like a direct crosswind for us.
7: Audio thanks to Seven. That's the latest 6IX News Update. I'm James Wybrow from the Capital Radio Newsroom.
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12: 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The earlier debris in Northlake, Kwinana Freeway North, down at Roe Highway, that has been cleared away. But further back, Freeway Northbound at Anchortel Road. And Freeway Southbound underspeed at Burns Beach Road. And roadworks to keep in mind today. Mention Freeway Northbound entry ramp from Stevenson Avenue and Karrinup Road will be closed from 11 a.m. this morning through to 7 a.m. tomorrow morning. Cedric Street eastbound between Oden Road and Ellensley Boulevard will be closed from 8 p.m. It's time to complete your census. 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
5: 6IX four-day forecast.
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7: Partly cloudy conditions for Perth today, light winds and a top of 17. Mostly sunny tomorrow, more winds and a high of 19 degrees. Sunny to start the week on Monday before a possible shower in the late afternoon and evening, 22 degrees. Then a high chance of showers and a thunderstorm Tuesday morning, windy and a top of 20.
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0: Classic, 6AX. Yeah, hang about. I'm about to give you an opportunity to win double to go see the movie Spider-Man Brand New Day, opened on Thursday. And also, if you're having a birthday today, we're about to check out to see who you're sharing it with. Hope you have a fantastic day. And, of course, many more. Good to have you with us on 6IX.

0: Saturday mornings with Burjo on Forever Classic 6IX, where all the goodies get together, like that one from Phil Collins and Cecilio. Speaking of Phil, he started out as an actor, you know. It was in the art, he played the artful Dodger in the London production of Oliver. Incidentally, I'm about to talk about that in just a sec. And of course, then he joined Genesis as its drummer in 1970, became the lead singer in 1975. Boy, they had some hits, didn't they? Against All Odds, One More Night, Separate Lives, Groovy Kind of Love, the list goes on. And of course, including that one, which went to number one in 1995, Suicidio. Good to have you with us on Forever Classic 6AX. Burjo with you through until 12 today.
1: The big moments in history. The great moments in music and famous folks blowing out candles. It's Burjo's On This Day.
0: Yes, the first day of August. If it is your birthday, have a fantastic day. Les Hill was born on this day. He's 53 today, Aussie actor, had a starring role in the television drama Rescue Special Ops. He also played Blake Dean in Home and Away, and he was also well known for his underworld figure, Jason Moran's portrayal in the TV series Underbelly. Les Hill, 53 today, good bloke. Also today, Honeysuckle Weeks. Yeah, that's her name. She's a Welsh actress, best known for starring role as Samantha Stewart in the UK television series Foyle's War. Honeysuckle Weeks is 47. Jason Momoa is celebrating his birthday today. He's 47, born in Hawaii in 1979. Best known for portraying Aquaman, of course, in the Aquaman series of movies. He also played Ronan Dex in the television series Stargate Atlantis. He's a very acclaimed actor, Jason Momoa, celebrating his 47th birthday today. Mate of mine, Dean Cox, is 45 today. Dino, AFL player extraordinaire, played with the Eagles, of course, in the 2006 Premiership side, retired in 2014, and since season 2025, he's been senior coach at the Sydney Swans, replacing John Longmire. Dean Cox, celebrating his 45th birthday today. And as I mentioned, we were talking about Oliver. Well, the man responsible, Lionel Bart, is celebrating his birthday today. Well, he would if he was with us. Sadly, he passed away in 1999 at the age of 68. English songwriter, he wrote the stage musical Oliver that became an Academy Award-winning hit movie in 1968. And he also wrote a few songs as well, including this one for Cliff Richard. If your memory's as good as mine was, 1959 was the year.

0: Cliff Richard and Livin' Doll, written by Lionel Bart all those years ago, 1959 it was. It was revived, you might remember, by the Young Ones, plus Cliff in 1986. It went to number one in Australia too, by the way. Lionel Bart, born on this day. If you were, I hope you have a fantastic day and many more.
1: Congratulations to 6IX's latest big winner.
2: Hello, Carolyn speaking.
1: Carolyn from Yokine. It's Virgo.
2: No way.
1: Remember when you entered the competition for that 25K Norwest Odyssey?
2: Yes.
1: Well, you have won it.
2: Oh, my God, I can't even breathe. My heart's going so fast. That's incredible.
1: And now, get ready to win big money.
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0: 6IX. It's a brand new day for Peter Parker fighting crime full-time as Spider-Man. And that's the name of the movie, Spider-Man, Brand New Day. If you'd like to be my guest, I've got a double to give away right now. Get on the phone. 9484 1080 is the number to call. Off to the movies you go.

Yeah, Lynyrd Skynyrd. Sweet Home Alabama. Good to have you with us on Forever Classic 6IX. Nice to have Wayne Callahan of Dianella joining us this morning. Well done, Wayne. You're the lucky caller off to see Spider-Man. Brand new day. I got another opportunity next hour. Keep it here with Virjo on Forever Classic 6IX, and you could be a winner.

0: Yes, as another hour gallops past, Saturday mornings with Virgil on Forever Classic 6IX night. And those hot summer nights, standby news coming away shortly. I was reading the other day, medical researchers in South Korea have found a way to use ultrasound to destroy the sweat glands under your arms and end the problem of body odor once and for all during the hot days. Now, you might worry that there could be side effects, but they tried the technique on 100 men, and so far, no sweat.
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7: It's 15 degrees in Perth, heading for a top of 17, partly cloudy conditions. From the Capital Radio 6IX newsroom, good morning. I'm James Wybrow. The Reserve Bank is expected to hold interest rates steady this month after headline inflation eased to 3.8%. The RBA has already hiked rates three times this year, with experts warning another rise could push struggling households over the edge. Finance expert Sarah Meganson says many mortgage holders are already feeling the pinch.
8: One in four Australians say that they're actually right at that breaking point. They're just scraping by and another rate rise would really tip them over the edge. Another 38% say that they're okay for now, but they really don't have much wiggle room in their budget. So combined, that's two out of three mortgage holders who are really, really right on the edge.
7: Closer to home, a suburb north of Perth could soon be home to more on-lead dog parks. Brad McIntosh reports.
9: The city of Wanneroo is investigating more opportunities to create a network of on-lead and off-lead parks, giving residents more options to enjoy open spaces. Council voted on Tuesday night in favour of the investigation after one councillor raised the point that there are few parks where dogs are required to remain on lead. The city's current policy is that dogs are permitted to be exercised off lead in most public reserves. Brad McIntosh, Capital Radio News.
7: And overseas, a military pilot has ejected from his fighter jet at the Miramar Top Gun base in the United States. The F-35 was on approach to land when a trailing aircraft reported the crash.
10: This is Fox Tower broadcasting emergency F-35 short final crash.
11: It appeared that the parachute did deploy.
12: A parachute and a pilot ejected from the F-35.
7: The pilot has been taken to hospital.
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7: Two changes for the West Coast Eagles heading into tomorrow morning's game against Richmond. Jack Graham, who won a premiership with the Tigers, will run onto the MCG along with Cooper Duff Tytler. They'll replace Ollie Franco, who has a knee injury, and Hamish Davies, who's been dropped. Tom Gross, Matt Flynn and Davies will be the emergencies. In yesterday's AFL action,

0: Just be mindful through there, but there are no delays. And Kwinana Freeway northbound is slow. Thomas Road through to Ancatel Road, and again now Mounts Bay Road near the city. And roadworks now underway. Mitchell Freeway northbound entry route from Stevenson Avenue and Karen Up Road will be closed until 7 a.m. tomorrow morning. 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This is Christy with the latest Time Saver Traffic.
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3: Partly cloudy conditions for Perth today. Light winds and a top of 17. Mostly sunny tomorrow. More winds and a high of 19 degrees. Sunny to start the week on Monday before a possible shower in the late afternoon and evening, 22 degrees. Then a high chance of showers and a thunderstorm Tuesday morning. Windy and a top of 20.
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4: 6AX. Yes, just 1 hour to go now. It'll be gone at 12 o'clock. You'll be pleased to hear. We've got another opportunity to get into the draw for that magnificent luncheon on August 21 at Sandleford Winery. That's my next long table lunch in the vintage room, worth over $500, by the way. Listen for your cue to call. And also, I got another double pass to give away to go see the Spider-Man Brand New Day movie, which has just opened here in Perth. So stick around. You could be a winner with Burjo this morning here on Forever Classic 6IX.

0: Yeah, Pat Benatar, Lovers of Battlefield. I tell you what, you want to hear all the big hits from the 60s, 70s and 80s, this is the place. Just say to your smart speaker, play 6IX. Yep, first time Smart and Burjo used in the same sentence.
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0: 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Very funny guy, Carl Barron, is back, inviting audiences into a night of gentle curiosity, quiet questions and hilarious observations. His brand new show, Just Wondering Why, as only Carl can do. Very funny guy. 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Now, a fellow that I've bumped into and talked about his career over the years, my 60-something odd, Western Australia's music community is coming together to support one of his own. Respected Perth muso, Brenton Fosdyke, the Foz, is currently recovering from a very serious and rare neurological disorder that can cause severe weakness and paralysis. Now, as a professional muso, Brenton is unable to work while he focuses on his recovery. Now, many people know Foz as a former member of The Mixtures, who's hit the Push Bike song, reached number one in Australia and the UK, and as a performer behind the acclaimed Diamond, Neil Diamond tribute show. Now, to help Brenton through this difficult time, a fantastic lineup of Western Australian musos is donating their time to perform at a very special benefit concert. All proceeds will go directly to Brenton to assist with his recovery and his living expenses. Now, this is happening tomorrow, that's Sunday, August 2, at the Charles Hotel. The doors open at 4 o'clock and the show gets underway from 4:30. Now, you can get tickets at the door or online at trybooking.com.

0: Chic and Le Freak. Good to have you with us on Forever Classic 6AX. Bird, you're through until 12. Almost time for us to go. We've still got opportunities for you to get on my winners list, though. I was reading today the words that Justin Tyler of Arkansas spelt correctly last week to win the National Spelling Bee competition. I tell you what, I've never heard of it. It's conchiform, delectable, ragamuffin, frittata, anthesis, loxin, syncretize, hirundine, and xanthosis. It's funny, you know, I could swear that was the list of ingredients on my box of cereal this morning.
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3: 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Week 1, 2, 3, it's kumbaya. 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
0: Yes, here we go. Your last opportunity to get into the draw. We'll do it just before we go at 12 today for my VIP long lunch. 9484 1080 is the number to call. We'll take calls 6, 7, 8 and 9 this time round. 6, 7, 8 and 9, that's what you'll need to be on 9484 1080. Good luck. Well, not everybody's a winner, but we do our best.

Hot chocolate, everyone's a winner. Well, not everybody, as I mentioned, but Manosh Amami from Ocean Reef, Robert Tamenpes of Gosnells, Peter Lilliman of Rockingham, and Peter Rowling of High Wycombe are definitely in with a chance. We'll be drawing that winner just before we go at 12 today to enjoy a fantastic long lunch at Sandleford Winery on August 21.

0: 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Ray Parker Jr., number one hit for him back in 1984. You've got to remember these things. I mean, I've noticed lately that my memory's not as sharp as it used to be. And another thing, I've noticed that my memory's not as sharp as it used to be.
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3: Have you heard about the thunderous bit of winter in Melbourne? 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
6: It's 15 degrees in Perth, heading for a top of 17, partly cloudy conditions. From the Capital Radio 6IX newsroom, good morning. I'm James Wybrow. The Reserve Bank is expected to hold interest rates steady this month after headline inflation eased to 3.8%. The RBA has already hiked rates three times this year, with experts warning another rise could push struggling households over the edge. Finance expert Sarah Meganson says many mortgage holders are already feeling the pinch.
7: One in four Australians say that they're actually right at that breaking point. They're just scraping by and another rate rise would really tip them over the edge. Another 38% say that they're okay for now, but they really don't have much wiggle room in their budget. So combined, that's two out of three mortgage holders who are really, really right on the edge.
6: Closer to home, a suburb north of Perth could soon be home to more on-lead dog parks. Brad McIntosh reports.
8: The city of Wanneroo is investigating more opportunities to create a network of on-lead and off-lead parks, giving residents more options to enjoy open spaces. Council voted on Tuesday night in favour of the investigation after one councillor raised the point that there are few parks where dogs are required to remain on lead. The city's current policy is that dogs are permitted to be exercised off lead in most public reserves. Brad McIntosh, Capital Radio News.
6: And overseas, a military pilot has ejected from his fighter jet at the Miramar Top Gun base in the United States. The F-35 was on approach to land when a trailing aircraft reported the crash.
9: This is Fox Tower broadcasting emergency F-35 short final crash.
10: It appeared that the parachute did deploy.
11: A parachute and a pilot ejected from the F-35.
6: The pilot has been taken to hospital.
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6: Two changes for the West Coast Eagles heading into tomorrow morning's game against Richmond. Jack Graham, who won a premiership with the Tigers, will run onto the MCG along with Cooper Duff Tytler. They'll replace Ollie Franco, who has a knee injury, and Hamish Davies, who's been dropped. Tom Gross, Matt Flynn and Davies will be the emergencies. In yesterday's AFL action, Fremantle defeated the Western Bulldogs by 37 points to make it a record 18th win on the season, all but locking up the minor premiership. And the Perth Super 440 is ramping up at the Wanneroo Raceway following yesterday's practice sessions. Today's event features two 120km sprint races for tomorrow's 200k endurance-style refueling race. That's the latest 6IX News update. I'm James Wybrow from the Capital Radio Newsroom.
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12: 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The debris in Balcatta, the ladder that was on the road, Mitchell Freeway South and Reed Highway, that's been cleared away and Freeway South are looking pretty good. Quinata Freeway Northbound busy Mortimer Road merge point through to Anketell Road and roadworks are underway. Mitchell Freeway Northbound entry ramp from Stevenson Avenue and Caranup Road will be closed until 7 a.m. tomorrow morning. A detour will be in place. 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This is Christy with the latest Time Saver traffic.
4: 6AX four-day forecast.
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6: Partly cloudy conditions for Perth today. Light winds and a top of 17. Mostly sunny tomorrow. More winds and a high of 19 degrees. Sunny to start the week on Monday before a possible shower in the late afternoon and evening, 22 degrees. Then a high chance of showers and a thunderstorm Tuesday morning. Windy and a top of 20.
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0: 6AX. 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Still an opportunity for you to be a winner, though, and here's one. If you want to go see the movie Spider-Man Brand New Day, all you need to do is pick up the phone and dial this number, 94841080. It's as easy as that, and you can be my guest to go see Tom Holland, Mark Ruffalo, and Zendaya in this blockbuster Spider-Man Brand New Day flick.

0: Yeah, if you've got a favourite song from the 60s, 70s and 80s, this is where you'll hear it. Saturday Mornings with Virgil and Forever Classic 6IX. Might have been that one from Steve Miliband. Take the money and run. I tell you what, who's got the tickets? She'll be running to the nearest theatre to go take a look at Spider-Man Brand New Day. Ronnie Alexander of Albany, who's actually staying in Perth with friends for a couple of weeks or so. Good on you, Ronnie. Well done. Congratulations. Thank you for joining us on Forever Classic 6IX, and I hope you enjoy the movie.
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0: Yes, Huey Lewis and the News, Do You Believe in Love? Another Saturday morning of nonsense with Virgil and Forever Classic 6AX. All right, well, we invited everybody to call in if they were the lucky callers. Into the draw they were going for this magnificent luncheon. August 21 at Sandalford Winery in the award-winning restaurant. Five-course menu. How good would that be? And in charge again today is Troy. I always get a little... fear and trepidation at this time of the morning.
1: Can open your eyes.
0: No, I'm only kidding. You do a terrific job. Okay, we all set?
1: We're set.
0: Okay, we've got everybody
1: they're all in.
0: In the computer?
1: Yep.
0: All right, finger poised?
1: Yep.
0: Push away.
2: Hello?
0: Is that Todd Walmsley of Ellenbrook?
2: It is. G'day, John. How are you?
0: Oh, wait a minute. I have to introduce myself too.
2: I can hear your voice.
0: Yeah, it's Virgil calling, Todd. And I guess you know why I'm calling.
2: Well, I'm hoping so, yes.
0: Well, you entered this morning in my Sandalford competition for a magnificent luncheon we're going to have on August 21 in the beautiful Sandalford Winery in the award-winning restaurant. And Todd... won it. Won
2: excellent.
0: It.
2: Excellent. Oh, thank you very much.
0: So, well done. Now.
2: Oh, thank you.
0: Who are you bringing with you?
2: I'll bring my wife, Juanita.
0: Juanita.
2: Okay. Juanita, yep.
0: All right. Well, I guarantee we're going to have a good day. Have you been to Sandalford Winery before?
2: I have been there once before, yes. Very, very nice.
0: Yeah, fantastic. The food is terrific. And, of course, their winter menu, it's still going. We'll be enjoying that in a five-course culinary journey. How about
2: excellent.
0: That? And we'll meet the executive chef and the winemaker as well, and the CEO. Grant will be there, making sure I get to get everybody happy. Hey, Todd, I'm looking forward to catching up with you. Well done.
2: Oh, thank you very much, John. Appreciate that.
0: Okay, Todd Walmsley of Ellenbrook, another winner with Virgo here on Forever Classic 6IX. Hey, we'll do it all again tomorrow, giving you another chance to get into the draw to win that magnificent luncheon to celebrate Sandalford's new winter menu. By the way, if you don't happen to win, you can still go and enjoy it. And I believe if you go to the website sandalford.com, it can all be arranged for you. And I can tell you, it's a very, very enjoyable day indeed in that beautiful, beautiful Swan Valley at Sandalford Winery. So, tomorrow we'll play the game again. Good luck. You've got to get into that draw. We've got tomorrow to go, and then next weekend will be the final two opportunities to join me for that luncheon. Good luck.

0: There's a couple of gems to finish up today. 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Thank you, Troy.
1: Thank you, Virgil.
0: Pushing all the buttons for me again, and we might do it again tomorrow.
1: Why not?
0: Okay. We've got no choice. We'll be here. You have a choice, probably, but I don't. Anyway, I look forward to seeing you again tomorrow. Thank you for your good work again today. Folks, if you enjoyed the show today, would you please tell your friends? If you're in any way offended, tell everybody.
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4: Partly cloudy for Perth today, heading for a top of 17 degrees. From the Capital Radio 6IX newsroom, good afternoon, I'm James Wybrow. Palestinians in Gaza are sceptical about whether Donald Trump's peace deal with Hamas will bring an end to the conflict. While Hamas has agreed to hand over its weapons to a local governing committee, there are fears Israel won't honour its pledge to withdraw troops and cease airstrikes. Members of the Israeli cabinet have also publicly criticised the agreement. But US Secretary of State Marco Rubio argues President Trump's deal has brought the region closer to peace.
5: This disarmament deal that you brought about with Steve and Jared's work on Hamas is another big step as well. It's something a lot of people thought would never happen. It needs to happen, but the fact they've even agreed to it is a real achievable.
4: Closer to home, new laws coming into effect next month are set to give stronger financial protections to WA's 25,000 retirement village residents. Under the state government reforms, village operators will face a strict 12-month timeline limit to pay out exit entitlements after residents leave. Senior transitioning from a village into aged care will also be able to direct part of that payout straight towards their new daily accommodation costs. Commerce Minister Tony Booty says it is the first of five stages of reforms to the sector rolling out over the next 2 years. And the Perth Mint is officially home to the world's largest gold bar. Brad McIntosh reports.
6: Coming in at 521 kilograms, the largest gold bar has been produced right here in our state. CEO Jack Graham says it's a huge moment.
7: Because it's not just the weight and the size of this bar, it's the purity.
6: Smashing the previous record by more than 200 kilos, Mr. Graham says it's for all of WA to enjoy.
8: I'm referring to this as the people's bar. It's their bar and it's for everyone to enjoy.
6: Brad McIntosh, Capital Radio News.
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4: Fremantle have recorded a club record 18th win in a season with a 37-point victory over the Bulldogs at Optus Stadium. The Dockers, still with three games remaining, have all but sewed up top spot, now four games clear and percentage. Coach Justin Longmuir says it's a fine balance trying to handle the success of the season.
10: That is a tricky one for me. I said that to the players. You've got to stop and enjoy the journey and smell the roses along the way, I guess. Yeah, it's balanced.
4: The Dockers will take on Melbourne at the MCG next week. And Blues star Patrick Cripps is preparing to line up for his 250th AFL game tonight when Carlton take on Brisbane at Marvel Stadium. That's the latest 6IX News update. I'm James.

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3: Partly cloudy conditions for Perth today. Light winds and a top of 17. Mostly sunny tomorrow. More winds and a high of 19 degrees. Sunny to start the week on Monday before a possible shower in the late afternoon and evening, 22 degrees. Then a high chance of showers and a thunderstorm Tuesday morning. Windy and a top of 20.
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4: The

Forever Classic 6IX, 30-minute music marathons all day today. Thank you, Burjo. G'day, Rob Duckworth this afternoon, Daryl Braithwaite and the Rolling Stones. Coming up after this one from Racing.

0: 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Style Council, and You're the Best Thing. And that wraps up another one of our 30-minute music marathons. We're going to do it again just after one this afternoon. Hello, Rob Duckworth here. I hope you're well, and thank you again to Birdshow. Let's have a look at the weather. 17 degrees is going to be the top today, partly cloudy. Tomorrow, mostly sunny. 19 degrees. Monday, a possible late shower. And 22 degrees. And Tuesday, we've got the showers easing, about 20. And Wednesday, a shower or two at 19 degrees. On the way, I've got ELO and Tina Turner here at 6IX.
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0: Forever Classic 6IX, Tina Turner and the Best. Hello there, Rob Duckworth this afternoon. Nat and Westo, the Classic Breakfast, they're going to be back on Monday. I know they're going to be talking about Meta glasses. Now, what are Meta glasses? Apparently, Kmart have got an $89 rip-off, and apparently they're pretty good, of Meta glasses. Now, Meta glasses, they're the ones with cameras in them. So as you're walking around with these glasses on, you're actually filming everyone. So is it like an invasion of privacy? Do people have problems with it? Do some of our listeners have Meta glasses? That's what Nat and Westo are going to be talking about on Monday. And remember, if you're the caller of the week, at the end of the week, it's a nice prize from Sandalford Wines, a mixed six-pack from their 1840 range, and that's worth over $200. And, of course, Nat and Westo, they're going to play Piggy Bank as well on Monday morning. Check them out. Nat and Westo, the Classic Breakfast. 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

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But I wanna know for sure. So come on, hold me tight.

Forever Classic 6IX 1080 on the AM dial, 105.7 FM North and South, and also you can get us on your smart speakers as well. Now, when you hear a song like Wild Thing from the Trogs, you sort of immediately think, oh, it is 6IX. The Eagles and Diana Ross, they're on the way. It's all part of a 30-minute music marathon, and this is Dan Hartman.

Forever Classic 6IX, David Bowie and the Cheem Cheem. There goes another one of our 30-minute music marathons. We're going to do it again just after 2 this afternoon. Hello there, Rob Duckworth. I hope you're well on this Saturday afternoon. Now, Berger, who's on the radio this morning,

0: 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Brian Adams and Marsha Hines, they're on the way.
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0: 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They are going to be back on Monday. Let's have a look at the weather. Top of 17 degrees today. The Bureau says partly cloudy. Tomorrow's going to be a good day, mostly sunny, about 19 degrees. Monday looks like showers are going to roll in, a possible late shower, and a top of 22 degrees. Tuesday, the showers are going to be easing, top of 20, and you think when they're easing, they're going to go away, but lo and behold, on Wednesday, a shower or two, and come back, and 19 degrees. Hooters and ABBA, they're on the way next year at 6IX.
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0: Hey, it's Nat Westo, and on the next 6X Classic Brekkie, be a part of the show. You could be caller of the week.
1: You could. 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Is it a yes or a no? Discuss.

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Thank you, Gloria Gaynor. Now, tonight from 6 o'clock, we're going to give you 6 hours commercial-free party music. It is Perth's biggest party playlist. Jukebox Saturday night, tonight from 6. Right now, it's a 30-minute music marathon. Tom Petty and Elvis Presley, they're coming up after this one from...

0: 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There goes another one of our 30-minute music marathons, and a big song from Pink Floyd. Rob Duckworth this afternoon, another 30-minute music marathon that's heading your way just after 3 o'clock this afternoon. Now, Bircho, back on the air tomorrow morning. Bircho's got invitations to Bircho's next VIP long lunch at Sandleford Wines. That's that thing that's happening in the big, fancy, private dining room Bircho's hosting. So it's going to be fun. There's going to be lots of good stories and probably a few bevvies, one would imagine. You want to get a seat at that table, check in with Bircho tomorrow morning from 8 o'clock. 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

0: 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And you can get us on your fancy smart speakers too. Just say, fancy smart speaker, play 6IX, and then the thing does it for you. Hello there, Rob Duckworth this afternoon. Now, Nat and Westo, the classic breakfast. We call them the classic breakfast because, A, they are, well, they're pretty classic, both of them. And B, the show happens in breakfast time. Anyway, I'm going to move on. The caller of the week next week is going to win a six-pack of Sandalford wine. And this is from the 1840 range of Sandalford wine. So it's worth over $200. And the thing they're going to be talking about on Monday are, well, Kmart. They've got these new $89 rip-off glasses. They're rip-off of Meta glasses, which are much more expensive, and they've got cameras in them. So the guy's going to be talking about that. Is it an invasion of privacy? Do you have a pair of those? Think about it and tune in to Matt and Westo on Monday. Yazoo with the amazing voice of Alison Moyet coming up at the end of the break. And also Eric Clapton here at 6IX.
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Forever Classic 6IX, 30-minute music marathons all day today. And you might say, why do we do that? Well, we do it because we love it. Lots of songs for you in a row. Nat and Westo, they're going to give away double passes to the new Spider-Man movie, Brand New Day, in their show on Monday. Shortly, I'll tell you how you can win some of those tickets on

0: Forever Classic 6IX, Tears for Fears and Head Over Heels. Back in the 80s, the mid-80s, they put out an album called Songs from the Big Chair. And that was their big album, and that song was on it. Hello there, Rob Duckworth this afternoon. That wraps up another one of our 30-minute music marathons. We'll do it again just after four this afternoon. Now, I mentioned before, Nat and Westo, the classic breakfast on Monday. They're going to give away double passes to the new Spider-Man movie called Brand New Day. It's in cinemas right now. Hotly anticipated new movie starring Tom Holland and also Zendaya. So Nat and Westo, they're giving away double passes. But if you want to win them at home and you want to try and do it over the weekend, just go online, 6ix.com.au. We have free stuff that you can win just by clicking your mouse. The Babies and Michael Jackson. They're on the way shortly here at 6IX.
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0: 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Burjo back on the radio tomorrow morning at 8 o'clock. And Burjo is going to give you more chances to get an invitation to the next VIP long lunch at Sandalford Wines in the very fancy private dining room. And the whole affair is hosted by Burjo. He'll be taking charge and, I believe, telling stories. So if you want to get a seat at that table, it'd be a pretty cool table to be at. Make sure you're listening to Burjo tomorrow morning. He's got more chances for you. So, big thanks to Oral 7 Dry Mouthwash, the gold standard for fresh breath. 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A big song from Status Quo on the way. Also, Annie Lennox and Al Green, shortly at 6IX.
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0: And on the way, a 30 minute music marathon. Like Tina Turner. And also Madonna. Crazy for You. And Graham Bonnet. All right, another 30 minute music marathon in minutes here at 6IX.
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Brava Classic, 6IX, The Rolling Stones, and Satisfaction, Mick Jagger, doing the chicken dance with that one. Big song from the 60s. Hello there, Rob Duckworth this afternoon. 30-minute music marathons all day today for your weekend, and then, as I said before, at 6 o'clock tonight, Jukebox Saturday night, could it get any better? Manfred Mann on the way, also Paul Simon and British Jigsaw, but first up, Mike and the Mechanics at 6IX.

0: Forever Classic 6IX, British Jigsaw and Sky High. Hello there, Rob Duckworth this afternoon. 6 hours of commercial free party music from 6 tonight. Jukebox Saturday night. Let's have a look at the weather. The 4-day forecast will go straight to tomorrow. Tomorrow's going to be mostly sunny. A real nice day, top of 19 degrees. Monday, you've got a possible late shower. Then a top of 22 Tuesday. Showers are going to be easing with a top of 20. And Wednesday, looks like a shower or two and 19 degrees. And don't forget Nat and Westo on Monday morning. They're going to give away double passes to the new Spider-Man movie called Spider-Man Brand New Day. Tina Arena and Danny Cool, they're on the way next.
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0: Forever Classic 6IX, Kim Wilde and Kids in America. Her dad was a big pop star in the 60s, Marty Wilde. And these days, she still sings the occasional song at the occasional show, but Kim Wilde now is a horticulturalist, a total career change. Hello there, Rob Duckworth this afternoon. Now, Nat and Westo, the classic breakfast, they're back on Monday. I know they're going to be talking about there's these new glasses at Kmart. They're $89 and they're a rip-off of Meta glasses, which are much more expensive, and they have cameras in them. So as you're walking around, you're filming. A lot of people don't like them. Some people love them. So chime in, have your say on Monday morning, because remember, the caller of the week, it's a really nice prize. And once again, this week, it's from Sandleford. It's a mixed six-pack of the 1840 range of wines. So that's worth over $200. And also Nat and Westo, on Monday, they've got tickets to give away to the new Spider-Man movie, Brand New Day. Nat and Westo, the classic breakfast. 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
2: 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I can't.

0: the Australian band, of course, and also John Mellencamp. 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

Forever Classic 6IX, it is the home of the classic breakfast with Nat and Westo. They're back on Monday and they're giving away Spider-Man movie tickets. Also the 30-minute music marathon. We are the home for that as well. Alana Miles and Mysex. They're coming up after this one from John Mellencamp.

0: Forever Classic 6IX, Van Morrison and Bright Side of the Road. Hello there, Rob Duckworth this afternoon. Burjo back on air tomorrow morning at 8 o'clock and he's got invitations to the next VIP long lunch. Burjo's going to host that thing at Sandalford Wines in the private fancy dining room. It's a five-course culinary journey and it's paired with matching wines from not only the Swan Valley but also Margaret River. So that'll be pretty handy to get a seat at that table. Delish. You want more? And there's a whole bunch of other things on the show again tomorrow, just after 8 o'clock, Burjo. Big thanks to John Hughes, WA's most trusted car dealer. Want more info there? Just go to johnhughes.com.au. 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The Steve Miller Band and Martha and the Muffins. They're on the way at 6IX.
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0: Martha and the Vandellas, Nowhere to Run. 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The brand new Spider-Man movie called Spider-Man The Next Day is in cinemas right now. So we're giving away free tickets online, and also Nat and Wester. They'll give you the chance to win some double passes on their shows all next week. Toto and 1927. You're going to hear them in a moment here at 6IX. And don't forget, from 6 tonight, Jukebox Saturday night.
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2: 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If you happen to get into, say, Coles or Woolies, there'll be that one person crowd in an aisle who will have their shopping trolley sideways as they gaze aimlessly at the shelves.
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1: 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My heart's going so fast. 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
16: Mostly sunny with no rain for Perth today, windy and a top of 19 degrees. From the Capital Radio 6IX Newsroom, good morning. I'm James Wybrow. The opposition admits the fuel excise discount cannot be extended indefinitely. The cut to the levy will come to an end at midnight, raising wholesale petrol and diesel prices by 16 cents a litre. The government has resisted calls to extend the discount amid escalating conflict in the Middle East. Nationals leader Matt Canavan says, "We can't forego the tax revenue forever.
17: We have to make sure we don't cause a broader inflationary outbreak. We also need the revenue that is raised from fuel excise does go towards keeping our roads up, and that's a constant battle, particularly with increased population and pressures we see on our roads."
16: Closer to home, a person is currently in custody following a stabbing in the CBD on Friday night. About 11:15, a group of men believed to be known to each other are alleged to have become involved in an altercation outside a cafe on St George's Terrace. The victim was critically injured and dropped off at Royal Perth Hospital in a white Toyota Corolla by 2 men who police say then fled. The man in his 30s underwent emergency surgery for life-threatening injuries and is now recovering in a serious but stable condition. And experts warn Australia may have seen the first signs of wildlife mass mortality from the H5 bird flu. Authorities are investigating the deaths of 49 crested terns near Cape Jaffa in South Australia. Invasive Species Council Chief Executive Jack Goff says we should prepare for a difficult period.
18: There's a tsunami of devastation about to break across Australia's wildlife, and we're seeing that this bird flu, which has been so devastating overseas, is now starting to build momentum. So it's in 5 different states, 5 different species, including a seagull now.
16: There have been 10 positive cases of H5 bird flu in WA since the 19th of June.
0: Now a 6AX finance update.
16: One Australian dollar is buying 70.20 US cents and 12,671 Indonesian rupiah.
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16: West Coast are chasing a fifth win of the season when they face Richmond at the MCG today. Dane Meffin reports.
7: In their second and final trip to the home of football this year, the Eagles are looking to snap a three-game losing streak against the Tigers. They've brought back some midfield experience with Jack Graham returning, while exciting rookie Cooper Duff Tytler has also earned his spot back up forward. Oliver Franco is out injured alongside Hamish Davis, who's been omitted. Andrew McWalter is still yet to beat the team he led as caretaker coach for 13 games in 2023. For Richmond, a win would see them climb off the bottom of the ladder. First ball up at 10 past 11.
16: That's the latest 6IX News update. I'm James Wybrow from the Capital Radio Newsroom.
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16: Mostly sunny for Perth today, windy conditions and a high of 19 degrees. Sunny to start the week tomorrow before showers in the late afternoon and evening, 23 degrees. A high chance of showers and a thunderstorm Tuesday morning, windy and a top of 19, then partly cloudy with a slight chance of a shower Wednesday morning, another high of 19 degrees.
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John Stewart, Stevie Nicks Gold on Forever Classics 70s Sunday morning. Here's a song written and produced by Paul McCartney. Very late 69, still charting in the 70s.

0: the classic 70s Sunday morning. That's a jaunty little number, isn't it? Sailor and Girls, Girls, Girls got to number 20 in Australia off their 75 album Trouble. We've still got Boney M coming up and solo Matt Taylor is on the way.
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0: What a great voice. Very distinctive, isn't it? Matt Taylor there on Forever Classic 70s Sunday morning. I remember when I was young. Of course, he's known for his work with the great Aussie blues band Chain. Before that, he was in a band called Bay City Union, along with one Glenn Wheatley, who would then manage his solo career. And then what a giant Glenn Wheatley became in the Australian music industry. Speaking of, I want to pay tribute to the great Glenn A. Baker, who passed away at the age of 74 on Friday. Now, there was a man who truly, truly loved his Australian music. Rose Royce is coming up on the Steve Miller Band on Forever Classic 70 Sunday morning.
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4: A top of 19 degrees for Perth today, mostly sunny, no rain. From the Capital Radio 6AX newsroom, good morning. I'm James Wybrow. Energy Minister Chris Bowen is urging motorists not to panic buy petrol as the temporary fuel excise comes to an end tomorrow. The federal government has confirmed the cost of living relief and the road user charge will not be extended. It means prices at the Bowser are likely to rise by approximately 16 cents per litre. Mr Bowen says Australia's fuel reserves remain secure and in good shape.
5: We ask people to buy as much fuel as they need, no more, no less. We saw, you know, a similar increase last month, and you know, we didn't really see a massive increase in demand. I would hope that that continues, because when we see massive increases in demand, all of a sudden, that's what puts huge pressure on the supply chain, which means it's difficult for everyone.
4: There are currently 43 days worth of petrol in reserve, 39 days of diesel, and 34 days worth of jet fuel. In other news, WA police have charged a 15-year-old following an incident involving a rideshare driver in Greenwood on Friday. Around midday, two males were collected from an address in Balga. It's alleged once inside the vehicle, the two males made threats towards the driver before the 15-year-old brandished pepper spray. The driver drove to a service station on Canham Way in Greenwood and left the vehicle before he was pepper sprayed. The 15-year-old male was located and taken into custody. The second male is still on the run. Anyone with information is asked to contact Crime Stoppers. And public consultation will be held later this year for plans to build more houses near train stations across Perth. Scott Maiman reports.
6: It seems criminals are using vulnerable international students as money mules, promising them easy money to rope them in.
7: They'll offer them phones. They may offer some cash as well to use their accounts and get access to the accounts. If it was an account takeover, they may give them a cash amount to take over that account.
6: Police Acting Commander Peter Foley, he says international students are recruited to move illicit funds through their own bank accounts as part of a massive money laundering program, which is now the target of a huge police crackdown. Scott Maiman, Capital Radio News.
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4: West Coast will get just their second look at the home of football when they face Richmond at the MCG later today. The last time the Eagles played at the G was against Collingwood back in round 11 in Scott Pendlebury's record-breaking game. Coach Andrew McWalter says they've learnt a lot since their last visit. First ball up at 10 past 11. That's the latest 6IX News update. I'm James Wybrow from the Capital Radio Newsroom.
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4: Mostly sunny for Perth today, windy conditions and a high of 19 degrees. Sunny to start the week tomorrow before showers in the late afternoon and evening, 23 degrees. A high chance of showers and a thunderstorm Tuesday morning, windy and a top of 19, then partly cloudy with a slight chance of a shower Wednesday morning, another high of 19 degrees.
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Forever Classic, 70s Sunday morning. Let's head to 1974 for the Hollies. A song written by Albert Hammond, recorded at Abbey Road, produced by Alan Parsons. That's a lot of heavy hitters. Air That I Breathe.

0: Legend Elvis Costello's Allison on Forever Classic 70s Sunday morning from his debut album My Aim Is True out of 1977. This was before he hooked up with his backing band The Attractions. So on that album, a band called Clover did all the backing stuff for him, and Clover also featured Huey Lewis. He didn't play on the tracks, though, because they didn't need any harmonicas. We've got Joe Jackson coming up and an absolute anthem on the way from Edwin Starr, Forever Classic, 70 Sunday morning.
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0: Edwin Starr with War. What an anthem. Forever classic, 70s Sunday morning. First recorded by The Temptations and then re-recorded and became quite the anthem there. A Grammy-nominated song for Edwin Starr. Frankie Goes to Hollywood does a great cover of it. Also, Bruce Springsteen. We have got LRB still to come on Forever Classic 70s Sunday morning.
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0: 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We've got Burgo coming in next for you. Great way to spend the rest of your Sunday hanging out with John Burgess. He's got some great songs coming up for you and more cold hard cash to be won tomorrow when the piggy bank returns on Forever Classic 6IX.
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14: Windy conditions and a mostly sunny day for Perth today, a top of 19 degrees. 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I'm James Wybrow. A person is in custody following a stabbing in Perth on Friday night. Around a quarter past 11, a group of men believed to be known to each other are alleged to have become involved in an altercation outside a cafe on St. George's Terrace. A man in his 30s was critically injured and dropped off at Royal Perth Hospital by two men who police say then fled. The victim underwent emergency surgery for life-threatening injuries and is now recovering in a serious but stable condition. Meanwhile, organised crime networks across Perth continue to face a massive crackdown by police. Scott Maiman reports.
15: It seems criminals are using vulnerable international students as